0: please give a warm heartbreak welcome to the wonderful
1: Ladies and gentlemen, I'm gonna tell you about one of the many men. Name is irrelevant, height is irrelevant. He was a 1 out of 10, I wish that I knew it then. I'm still recovering, oh, truly I'm vulnerable. I love a sentiment, quickly I open up, I learn my lesson then. 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

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Like every eye, Gemini to Equimini, but I don't cry. 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Nothing by you. 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
1: 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But, like,
2: man.
1: You just don't got it like that no more.
2: Yeah, yeah, whatever.
1: And, like, I mean, I guess, like, I seriously dislike you.

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When I try to leave, sometimes I'm standing in the way. I'm on the edge of crying all the time, cause I can't human right.

0: 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Great to have you here. If you liked it, hit the like button, subscribe, and ring the bell for future uploads.
1: La música en estado puro.